we'll just put this in the category of, was I going to base my thoughts on a bourbon on the label, or was I going to try it? I was going to try it, because if I based it on the label, I may not have

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5: All right, let's do it. The Markley, Van Camp, and Robbins Show. Jamie Markley, David Van Camp, Scott Robbins. Man, this terror attack. Dude, terrifying.
6: Crazy. Oh, you mean in-flight altercation?
5: Oh, the way it was first reported?
6: Right, which is what it, right,
7: wait,
6: and then
7: what? Yeah, in-flight altercation?
6: So, yeah, a Fly Dubai flight heading to Tel Aviv had to be diverted to Saudi Arabia after the co-pilot went all Allahu Akbar, stabbed the cabin, captain, and tried to hijack the plane. The pilot fought back long enough for passengers and other crew to come in and take down the terrorist. The co-pilot is from Oman and had worked for the company for less than a year. The captain is from the UAE. Saudi officials have arrested the co-pilot. And yeah, during the flight, the plane fell around 16,000 feet under a minute, yeah. Dude. I mean, there was damage to the plane because it's not supposed to go that fast.
8: No.
7: This is everybody's fear.
8: Yeah.
7: You know, when you get on a plane. Well, yeah. One of many, but geez, it gets hijacked like that. Something's going to happen like that, and it's going to drop.
5: Well, and you're thinking, if a hijacking is going to happen, it's going to be somebody that you might be sitting next to.
7: Right.
5: It's not the co-pilot.
8: Right.
7: Yeah. Well, you don't suspect that, no.
5: Which is mind-blowing.
6: Yeah, and so that was the big story today, although, again, like the New York Times called it, they got into an altercation. The pilot and the co-pilot got into an altercation. And then the BBC one-upped them by saying that they started to report what was being said about what went down on that plane.
5: Okay.
6: But they said Israel's far-right government says.
5: Oh, gosh. Okay.
6: Mm-hmm.
5: So it wasn't just like, no, it's time for me to go meet 72 virgins. No, it's not time for that. Okay, we're not doing that here and now. Yes, we are. And then he gets stabby.
6: Yeah.
5: And yeah, thankfully these other people, you know, got inside. Now, how did Good Morning America, ABC, handle this story? We can play it if you want.
7: This ought to be fun.
5: Sure. Yeah. Well, we'll see.
9: Now to breaking news overseas, a possible mid-air terror incident after emergency distress signals on a flight from Dubai to Israel was suddenly diverted. Let's go to our chief foreign correspondent, Ian Pannell, with what we know at this hour. Good morning, Ian.
10: Yeah, good morning, Michael. As you say, this is a developing story, but here's what we know right now. Fly Dubai flight from Dubai to Tel Aviv made a sudden diversion after issuing emergency distress signals. And minutes after a general alert, it then sent an emergency warning of a possible unlawful interference or hijacking. Now, as the plane was about an hour from landing, it then suddenly suffered a rapid descent, plunging from 34,000 feet to 16,000 in 3 minutes. This was over Saudi Arabia.
5: Yeah. You got to admit, with the accent he has, it kind of adds to the drama of the thing. Awesome. Not that it needs it.
6: Right. Yeah.
5: But anyway.
10: Passengers on board telling Israeli media the plane lost control after some kind of struggle between the pilots. Some have said one of the pilots was stabbed with a knife and that there was a lot of blood. They say fellow passengers disarmed the attacker and it was able to land. One telling Israeli Channel 12 News, there were moments when we were sure this was the end. We heard

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Hey, welcome back to Inez Says on the Weekend. I am Scott Inez, your host for Orlando's Morning News. 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Greg Rhodes joins me, Ed Torrance, Tom Terry, Monday morning for all your breaking local news, weather, and traffic. Your chance to win $1,000 and WDBO pays your bills comes up at 8 a.m. on Monday morning. All right, let's catch up with a man, myth, and legend in his own mind, the incomparable Jimmy